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1: 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Verse 12 to 3 Then the Lord has said, Abraham, go from the country, your people, and your father's household to land will show you. 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I will bless you. 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
0: Bye.
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1: Hello.
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1: Poa.
0: Unaitwa nani?
1: Jennifer.
0: Jennifer.
1: Yeah.
0: Jennifer, how old are you?
1: 8.
0: Na hii wiki umejifunza nini Jennifer?
1: Wimbo.
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1: 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So when you see the rainbow.
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1: Teacher Grace.
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1: Shule.
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1: Sunday school.
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1: Yeah.
0: Oh, bye. BHB, hello. Hello BHB. Hello BHB.
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1: Eh?
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1: 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Eh?
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0: Nasema.
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0: Utauliza teacher kesho.
1: Eh?
0: Bye.
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1: 10.
0: Na hii wiki umejifunza nini Consolata?
1: Memory verse.
0: Hebu endelea tusikie.
1: Philippians 2 verse 4, it says, and look out for one another, interest not just for your own.
0: Wow, nani amekufunza huu mstari?
1: Mom.
0: Mom.
1: Yes.
0: Utapea mom I-10.
1: Sawa.
0: Bye.
1: Bye.
0: BHB.
1: Hello.
0: Sasa.
1: Ha.
0: Unaitwa nani?
1: Regina Wamboi.
0: Regina Wamboi.
1: Eh.
0: Wiki yako imekuwaje Regina?
1: Ha.
0: Na hii wiki ukajifunza nini?
1: Memory verse.
0: Hebu endelea tusikie.
1: Luke 11 verse 28.
0: Mm.
1: It says,
0: But
1: Jesus said, the people who hear the teaching of God and obey it, they are the ones who have God's blessing.
0: Wow, nani amekufunza huo mstari?
1: Mom.
0: Mom ndiye amekufunza?
1: Eh.
0: Utampea high five?
1: Sawa.
0: 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Ni nini?
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1: Eh.
0: 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Ikiwa juu. Kwa hewa. Good girl. Bye.
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1: 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Kanisa inaitwaje?
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0: Eh.
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0: Eh.
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0: Eh.
1: 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Bye.
0: Bye.
1: BHB, hello?
2: Hello?
1: Sasa?
2: Pa.
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2: Moses.
1: Moses, uko na miaka ngapi?
2: 9.
1: Na hii wiki umejifunza nini, Moses?
2: Memory verse.
1: Hebu endelea tusikie, Moses.
2: Philippians 4:13.
1: Mm.
2: It says, I can do all things. Through Christ who strengthens me.
1: Wow, nani amekufunza mstari mzuri hivyo?
2: Mwalimu wa Sunday school.
1: Anaitwaje?
2: Teacher Ruth.
1: Teacher Ruth.
2: Mm.
1: Na church inaitwaje?
2: Gospel Confirmation Center.
1: Hiyo iko wapi?
2: Machakos.
1: Machakos wapi?
2: Machakos Confirmation Center Town.
1: Oh, Machakos Town.
2: Mm.
1: Wow, utasalimia teacher sana. Bye.
2: Bye.
1: BHB, hello. Hello, BHB.
3: Hello.
1: Sasa.
3: Yeah.
1: Unaitwa nani?
3: Hello.
1: Uko na miaka ngapi?
3: Ah?
1: Uko na miaka ngapi?
3: 10.
1: Na hii wiki umejifunza nini?
3: Fast.
1: Hebu endelea tusikie.
3: Proverbs chapter 16 verse 20. Mm. It says, pay attention to what you are taught and you will be successful. Trust in the Lord and you will be happy.
1: Wow. Nani amekufunza umstari?
3: Mwalimu.
1: Mwalimu anaitwa nani?
3: Teacher Koech.
1: Teacher Koech.
3: Yeah.
1: Ni wa Sunday school ama ni shuleni?
3: Shule.
1: Shule inaitwaje?
3: Kaule.
1: Iko wapi hiyo?
3: Mauche.
1: Ati wapi?
3: Ha?
1: Wow. Bye.
3: Bye.
1: BHB, hello?
4: Hello?
1: Sasa?
4: Yeah.
1: Unaitwa nani?
4: Mangethe.
1: Mangethe. Uko na miaka ngapi, Mangethe?
4: 12.
1: Na hii wiki umejifundisha nini, Mangethe?
4: Memory verse.
1: Hebu endelea tusikie.
4: Deuteronomy 6 verse 5 it says, love the Lord your God with all your heart.
1: Wow, ni umejifundisha ama umefundishwa na mwalimu?
4: Yeah.
1: Umefundishwa na nani huo mstari?
4: Wa Sunday school.
1: Anaitwa nani?
4: Sikumbuki jina yake.
1: Na kanisa?
4: Seventh Day.
1: Ya wapi hiyo?
4: Dhome.
1: Dhome. 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Sitamuuliza jina yake.
4: Sawa.
1: Bye.
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1: hello?
5: Hello?
1: Sasa?
5: Poa.
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5: Brenda.
1: Brenda, uko na miaka ngapi?
5: 7.
1: Na hii wiki umejifunza nini, Brenda?
5: Memory verse.
1: Hebu endelea tusikie.
5: Proverbs chapter 3 verse 5 to 6.
1: Mm.
5: It says,
1: mm.
5: Trust in the Lord.
1: Mm.
5: With all your heart. And lean not into your own understanding, in all your ways acknowledge him, and he will make your path straight.
1: Wow, nani amekufunza huu mstari?
5: Teacher.
1: Teacher wa Sunday school ama shuleni?
5: Shule.
1: Shule. Shule inaitwaje?
6: Ebenezer Academy.
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6: Nakuru.
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7: Kuna memory verse.
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7: Ephesians 6 verse 1, it says, children, obey your parents in the Lord, for this is right. Honor your father and mother, for this is the first commandment is a promise.
1: Wow. 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
6: Teacher.
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6: Shule.
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8: 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Yeah.
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Jesus. 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It's all about Jesus. Forget about the lights. Forget the person next to you. It's about Jesus. Oh, Shadrach.

sorrowful Bartimaeo, like the blind man on the street, desperate for a touch, like the woman with the issue of blood. Only if she could touch the garment. Only if she could touch the garment. That's desperation kind. Like the deer paying for the streams of water, we pains after you. Would you be able to express that desperation if you really, really want it bad? That the new fresh anointing for the new year, for this new beginning, this new season, just stretch your hand to God and say, Nikusetena. Fresh anointing, mafuta mabichi. Oh, Bwana niguse tena. Sitaki ile ya jana. Nataka mafuta mabichi leo. 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

0: one of the most powerful things that we can do as human beings. This is the only thing that we can do for God that he can do for himself. He created us that we may worship him. And I'm excited about Exodus 15:11. You know, some people may ask, why do you have to sweat? Why do you have to praise so hard? But Exodus 15:11 says, who is like you among the gods, O Lord? Glorious in holiness, awesome in splendor, performing great wonders. He's fearful in our praises. He's fearful in our praises. Our God is fearful in our praises. And I just want to let you know that even as you watch this and even as you sing along with us, that as you worship him, he's fearful in our praises. Different versions say different things, but my Bible says he's fearful in our praises. And so as you worship him, healings are taking place. As you worship him, deliverance is taking place. Oh, I've been healed so many times when I was worshiping, not just physically, but also emotionally. I believe that there is no higher calling than to be in the presence of the Lord. Amen. And it's a beautiful thing to know better is one day in the presence of the Lord than 1,000 elsewhere. Amen.
1: Awamu ya kuabudu.